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1: 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From the EAB Weather Center.
2: Clear skies expected tonight, down to 75 for the low. Sunny and hot for tomorrow. A high of 95 with a heat index as high as 105. That's your forecast from the EAB Weather Center.
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1: 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From the EAB Weather Center.
2: Clear skies expected tonight, down to 75 for the low. Sunny and hot for tomorrow. A high of 95 with a heat index as high as 105. That's your forecast from the EAB Weather Center.
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0: 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From the EAB Weather Center.
2: Clear skies expected tonight, down to 75 for the low. Sunny and hot for tomorrow. A high of 95 with a heat index as high as 105. That's your forecast from the EAB Weather Center.
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7: Clear skies expected tonight, down to 75 for the low. Sunny and hot for tomorrow. A high of 95 with a heat index as high as 105. That's your forecast from the EAB Weather Center.
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4: 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From the EAB Weather Center.
5: Clear skies expected tonight, down to 75 for the low. Sunny and hot for tomorrow. A high of 95 with a heat index as high as 105. That's your forecast from the EAB Weather Center.
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0: 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From the EAB Weather Center.
8: Clear skies expected tonight, down to 75 for the low. Sunny and hot for tomorrow. A high of 95 with a heat index as high as 105. That's your forecast from the EAB Weather Center.
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4: 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From the EAB Weather Center.
5: Clear skies expected tonight, down to 75 for the low. Sunny and hot for tomorrow. A high of 95 with a heat index as high as 105. That's your forecast from the EAB Weather Center.
0: 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How about country over the prairie? 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
12: 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From the EAB Weather Center.
13: Clear skies expected tonight, down to 75 for the low. Sunny and hot for tomorrow. A high of 95 with a heat index as high as 105. That's your forecast from the EAB Weather Center.
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8: Clear skies expected tonight, down to 75 for the low. Sunny and hot for tomorrow. A high of 95 with a heat index as high as 105. That's your forecast from the EAB Weather Center.
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10: 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From the EAB Weather Center.
11: Clear skies expected tonight, down to 75 for the low. Sunny and hot for tomorrow. A high of 95 with a heat index as high as 105. That's your forecast from the EAB Weather Center.
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9: Clear skies expected tonight, down to 75 for the low. Sunny and hot for tomorrow. A high of 95 with a heat index as high as 105. That's your forecast from the EAB Weather Center.
0: 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Sure. How about country over the prairie? That's us, Country 97.3.

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7: Clear skies expected tonight, down to 75 for the low. Sunny and hot for tomorrow. A high of 95 with a heat index as high as 105. That's your forecast from the EAB Weather Center.
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2: Clear skies expected tonight, down to 75 for the low. Sunny and hot for tomorrow. A high of 95 with a heat index as high as 105. That's your forecast from the EAB Weather Center.
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7: 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From the EAB Weather Center.
8: Clear skies expected tonight, down to 75 for the low. Sunny and hot for tomorrow. A high of 95 with a heat index as high as 105. That's your forecast from the EAB Weather Center.
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day, Potts Farm was a place to go. 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Y'all ain't listening. Them old

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2: Clear skies for the overnight hour, 75 our expected low. Sunny and hot for this afternoon, a high of 95. Heat index as high as 105. Clear and 78 for later this evening. That's your forecast from the EAB Weather Center.
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2: Clear skies for the overnight hour, 75 our expected low. Sunny and hot for this afternoon, a high of 95. Heat index as high as 105. Clear and 78 for later this evening. That's your forecast from the EAB Weather Center.
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2: Clear skies for the overnight hour, 75 are expected low. Sunny and hot for this afternoon, a high of 95. Heat index as high as 105. Clear at 78 for later this evening. That's your forecast from the EAB Weather Center.
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2: Clear skies for the overnight hour, 75 our expected low. Sunny and hot for this afternoon, a high of 95. Heat index as high as 105. Clear at 78 for later this evening. That's your forecast from the EAB Weather Center.
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1: Your weather every 20 minutes, guaranteed, from the EAB Weather Center.
2: Clear skies for the overnight hour, 75 are expected low. Sunny and hot for this afternoon, a high of 95. Heat index as high as 105, clear in 78 for later this evening. That's your forecast from the EAB Weather Center.
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2: Clear skies for the overnight hour, 75 our expected low. Sunny and hot for this afternoon, a high of 95. Heat index as high as 105, clear and 78 for later this evening. That's your forecast from the EAB Weather Center.
0: 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Sure. How about country over the prairie? 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
2: Clear skies for the overnight hour, 75 our expected low. Sunny and hot for this afternoon, a high of 95. Heat index as high as 105. Clear and 78 for later this evening. That's your forecast from the EAB Weather Center.
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1: Your weather every 20 minutes, guaranteed, from the EAB Weather Center.
2: Clear skies for the overnight hour, 75 our expected low. Sunny and hot for this afternoon, a high of 95. Heat index as high as 105. Clear and 78 for later this evening. That's your forecast from the EAB Weather Center.
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2: Clear skies for the overnight hour, 75 our expected low. Sunny and hot for this afternoon, a high of 95. Heat index as high as 105. Clear and 78 for later this evening. That's your forecast from the EAB Weather Center.
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3: Clear skies for the overnight hour, 75 our expected low. Sunny and hot for this afternoon, a high of 95. Heat index as high as 105. Clear and 78 for later this evening. That's your forecast from the EAB Weather Center.
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4: Clear skies for the overnight hour, 75 our expected low. Sunny and hot for this afternoon, a high of 95. Heat index as high as 105. Clear and 78 for later this evening. That's your forecast from the EAB Weather Center.
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3: Clear skies for the overnight hour, 75 our expected low. Sunny and hot for this afternoon, a high of 95. Heat index as high as 105. Clear and 78 for later this evening. That's your forecast from the EAB Weather Center.
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2: Clear skies for the overnight hour, 75 our expected low. Sunny and hot for this afternoon, a high of 95. Heat index as high as 105. Clear and 78 for later this evening. That's your forecast from the EAB Weather Center.
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5: Clear skies for the overnight hour, 75 our expected low. Sunny and hot for this afternoon, a high of 95. Heat index as high as 105. Clear and 78 for later this evening. That's your forecast from the EAB Weather Center.
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5: Clear skies for the overnight hour, 75 our expected low. Sunny and hot for this afternoon, a high of 95. Heat index as high as 105. Clear and 78 for later this evening. That's your forecast from the EAB Weather Center.
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2: Hi, everyone. Good morning. A warm start to this Wednesday. We're already in the mid and upper 70s. We've got sunshine today, a fast warm up, and a high of 93. Our heat index this afternoon, just above 100. Tonight, clear, warm, and a low of 78. Boy, that's going to be sticky waking up Thursday morning. Our Thursday will be sunny, highs in the low 90s. We will have a few scattered showers and storms that roll in after midnight Thursday night, and some will stick around for the first part of Friday. From the Arkansas Now Weather Center, I'm meteorologist Laura Huckabee.
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1: 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I'm Scotty Woodson from the EAB Ag Network with your EAB Morning Farm Report. 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
2: 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House Ag Committee Republican Rick Crawford from Arkansas has sought support from USDA Secretary Brooke Rollins at a recent hearing for his push to speed up ARC and PLC payments, sometimes delayed by more than a year. Crawford brought up the ARC PLC issue with the secretary.
3: I would say that if conditions are bad enough in a given year that they trigger a payment, that the payment is necessary in that year, not putting it off for 12 to 14 months.
1: Crawford told Rollins he's working to pass legislation to speed up payments that he complained are basically made in arrears.
3: And so what I've sought to do is to actually create an opportunity for advanced partial payments for producers to help offset some of the interest expense associated with continuing to produce without those payments being made.
1: Crawford argued that ARC and PLC payments need to be made in real time, not a year or more after the damage is done. Rollins quickly got on board.
4: I couldn't agree more with that, and we've got the best team on the field. If it moves forward, we will get it implemented. And it's especially important with the additional 30 million acres that we're now adding into those programs that we're able to do this quickly.
1: The Farm Service Agency is now figuring out farm eligibility for the added base acres using planting history from 2019 to 2023. The 30 million new base acres are part of last year's effort to expand the farm safety net in the absence of a new farm bill. Now let's take a look at the markets and how they closed yesterday. July corn to 419 and a half up 3/4, with September corn to 427 and a half unchanged. July soybeans at 1113 and 3/4 down 2. August soybeans 1118 and 3/4 down 2.5. July wheat at 585 and a quarter up 2, with September wheat at 596 and 3/4 up 1. July cotton at 7126 down 213. December cotton at 7530 down 231. July rice 1239 down 8 cents, with September rice at 1275 and a half down 7.5. Moving on to livestock now, June live cattle at 248.02 and a half up 150. August live cattle at 239.70 up 297 and a half. August feeder cattle at 354.15 up 345. September feeder cattle at 350.70 up 325. June lane hogs at 93.57 and a half down 45, with July hogs at 96.15 down 122 and a half. Now a look at our regional weather forecast. You can expect sunshine, hot again for today. Highs in the low to mid-90s with heat index values in the triple digits. Expect sunshine and hot weather to continue for Thursday into Friday. Friday will have a chance of showers over much of the region and cooler weather by Friday night into Saturday, with chances of rain staying with us through the weekend and the early part of next week. That's your EAB Morning Farm Report, and I'm Scotty Woodson. Have a great day.
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9: Hi, everyone. Good morning. A warm start to this Wednesday. We're already in the mid and upper 70s. We've got sunshine today, a fast warm up, and a high of 93. Our heat index this afternoon, just above 100. Tonight, clear, warm, and a low of 78. Boy, that's going to be sticky waking up Thursday morning. Our Thursday will be sunny, highs in the low 90s. We will have a few scattered showers and storms that roll in after midnight Thursday night, and some will stick around for the first part of Friday. From the Arkansas Now Weather Center, I'm meteorologist Laura Huckabee.
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2: Here's news this hour from the EAB Newsroom. The U.S. Department of Agriculture announced Wednesday that the presence of a New World screwworm was confirmed in a calf in Texas, about 15 miles from the U.S.-Mexico border. The area is about 450 miles southwest of Texarkana, Arkansas. While confirmation of the insect, a serious parasite of cattle and warm-blooded animals in South Texas, does not present a threat to the food supply, Arkansas ranchers are being advised to keep a close eye on their herds. And the Stuttgart Rotary Club will host its annual Donald Oliver Memorial Rotary Barbecue on Thursday, June 11th from 5 to 7 p.m. at Park Avenue Elementary School. The drive-thru fundraiser features Nick's barbecue with baked beans, rice, and homemade coleslaw. Tickets are $25 and can be purchased in advance from a Rotary member or at the event. Lynn Keller says the Park Avenue location allows for more efficient service with a three-lane pickup line designed to keep traffic moving and wait time to a minimal.
3: We just gave out $20,000 in scholarships to our high school seniors. Every week we give some sort of donation out at Stuttgart Rotary Club, and it's all for a great cause.
2: For more information or to purchase tickets in advance, call 870-673-4602. From the EAB Newsroom, I'm Hannah Campbell.
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7: Good morning, I'm Scotty Woodson from the EAB Ag Network with your EAB Early Morning Market Update. Let's recap the markets and how they closed yesterday. July corn to 419 and a half up 3/4, with September corn to 427 and a half unchanged. July soybeans at 1113 and 3/4 down 2. August soybeans 1118 and 3/4 down 2.5. July wheat at 585 and a quarter up 2, with September wheat at 596 and 3/4 up 1. July cotton at 71.26 down 213. December cotton at 75.30 down 231. July rice 1239 down 8 cents, with September rice at 1275 and a half down 7.5. Moving on to livestock now, June live cattle at 248.02 and a half up 150. August live cattle at 239.70 up 297 and a half. August feeder cattle at 354.15 up 345. September feeder cattle at 350.70 up 325. June lane hogs at 93.57 and a half down 45. With July hogs at 96.15 down 122 and a half. That's your EAB Early Morning Market Update, and I'm Scotty Woodson. Have a great day.
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11: Hi, everyone. Good morning. A warm start to this Wednesday. We're already in the mid and upper 70s. We've got sunshine today, a fast warm up, and a high of 93. Our heat index this afternoon, just above 100. Tonight, clear, warm, and a low of 78. Boy, that's going to be sticky waking up Thursday morning. Our Thursday will be sunny, highs in the low 90s. We will have a few scattered showers and storms that roll in after midnight Thursday night, and some will stick around for the first part of Friday. From the Arkansas Now Weather Center, I'm meteorologist Laura Huckabee.
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1: Here is this hour's headlines from the Arkansas Now Newsroom. Tuesday marked 31 years since the disappearance of Morgan Nick, who vanished from an Alma, Arkansas ballpark in 1995. Her case remains unsolved, but investigators announced a major development in 2024, identifying Billy Jack Lynx as a suspect through DNA testing. Lynx died in prison in 2000. Since her daughter's disappearance, Colleen Nick has helped other families of missing children through the Morgan Nick Foundation. A $7 million grant from the Windgate Foundation will fund full scholarships for 30 University of Arkansas for Medical Sciences students over the next 2 years. The grant will provide 15 full-time scholarships for students entering in 2027 and 15 more in 2028, while a $5 million endowment will help sustain the Chancellor Scholars Program in future years. From the Arkansas Now Newsroom, I'm Kelly Conley.
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6: Hi, everyone. Good morning. A warm start to this Wednesday. We're already in the mid and upper 70s. We've got sunshine today, a fast warm-up, and a high of 93. Our heat index this afternoon, just above 100. Tonight, clear, warm, and a low of 78. Boy, that's going to be sticky waking up Thursday morning. Our Thursday will be sunny, highs in the low 90s. We will have a few scattered showers and storms that roll in after midnight Thursday night, and some will stick around for the first part of Friday. From the Arkansas Now Weather Center, I'm meteorologist Laura Huckabee.
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1: 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On the phone with us, we've got Jaleesha Wyatt again with the Arkansas County Youth Growth and Development Program. Good morning.
2: Good morning. How are you?
1: I'm good. So glad to talk to you again. And you all have another free workshop coming up around the corner. Is that right?
2: Yes, ma'am. On this upcoming Thursday, June the 11th, and next Thursday, June the 18th, from 9 a.m. to 2:30 p.m., we're going to have free workshops open to the entire community. And it's going to be Get It Together, Note-Taking, and Navigators, where it will be presented by Ms. Amber Dopel and Ms. Mary Bell Floyd. They're gracious to come in and speak with our camp participants and any youth in the community that would like to come in and get any tips and skills on the proper note-taking and time management to prepare for the upcoming school year.
1: Wonderful.
2: Yes, Ms. Dopel is here, and she can give you more information on what will be covered on those days.
3: Hey, everyone. This is Ms. Amber. So I'm going to be focusing on your note-taking portion and giving you some skills, tips, and tricks on how to take note-taking where it's effective for you. We will also be having like a little learning style quiz because some of us do not know how that we learn. And hopefully that'll help y'all more effectively study for the next school year. I'm going to pass it on to Ms. Mary Beth.
4: I will be teaching you guys how to take notes, time management, of how to fit your schedule. I know a lot of kids have extracurriculars like dance and band, and we're going to look how to get your schedule scheduled with school and then schedule in your extracurricular.
1: This is such a great opportunity. And again, this is for all students. Is that right?
2: Yes, ma'am, and we're saying this for students, but if we have any college students that are here for the summer that need to come and get these tips, especially with time management and note-taking, we are welcoming those college students that are here for the summer or any adults that are attending PCCUA to get any information to help them while they're in their education career as well.
1: And it is absolutely free, such an incredible service to our community. So we certainly appreciate all of you ladies that are a part of this. Again, the Arkansas County Enrichment Center hosting Get It Together workshops. 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
2: Yes, ma'am. 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The starting time is 9 a.m. and it will end at 2:30 p.m. The address is 702 East Michigan Street here in Stuttgart, Arkansas. Contact phone number is 870-717-0020. And they always can follow us on Facebook at ARCO Enrichment Center or ARCO Youth Growth and Development Program.
1: Well, thank you so much for what you do for our community and for your time this morning, ladies. We appreciate you.
2: Thank you so much.
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7: Hi, everyone. Good morning. A warm start to this Wednesday. We're already in the mid and upper 70s. We've got sunshine today, a fast warm up, and a high of 93. Our heat index this afternoon, just above 100. Tonight, clear, warm, and a low of 78. Boy, that's going to be sticky waking up Thursday morning. Our Thursday will be sunny, highs in the low 90s. We will have a few scattered showers and storms that roll in after midnight Thursday night, and some will stick around for the first part of Friday. From the Arkansas Now Weather Center, I'm meteorologist Laura Huckabee.
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2: Here's news this hour from the EAB Newsroom. The Hornbeck family of DeWitt, the South Arkansas County Farm Family of the Year, has now been recognized as a District Farm Family of the Year. The Arkansas Farm Family of the Year program has announced its District Farm Families for 2026, which includes the Hornbeck family as the Southeast District Farm Family of the Year. Tyler and Paige Hornbeck have been farming for 15 years and grow corn and soybeans on 2,500 acres. The Hornbecks and the seven other district farm families are now competing for the title of Arkansas Farm Family of the Year. The winner will be announced on December 11th. And the Arkansas County Youth Growth and Development Program will host two free workshops this month designed to help students develop note-taking and time management skills before the start of the new school year. The Get It Together workshops will be held June 11th and June 18th from 9 a.m. to 2:30 p.m. at the Arkansas County Enrichment Center located at 702 East Michigan Street in Stuttgart. The sessions are open to the public. Jaleesia Wyatt says the workshops are intended to provide practical skills for academic success.
3: Any youth in the community that would like to come in and get any tips and skills on the proper note-taking and time management to prepare for the upcoming school year.
2: For more information, contact the Arkansas County Enrichment Center at 870-717-0020. From the EAB Newsroom, I'm Hannah Campbell.
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6: Hi, everyone. Good morning. A warm start to this Wednesday. We're already in the mid and upper 70s. We've got sunshine today, a fast warm up, and a high of 93. Our heat index this afternoon, just above 100. Tonight, clear, warm, and a low of 78. Boy, that's going to be sticky waking up Thursday morning. Our Thursday will be sunny, highs in the low 90s. We will have a few scattered showers and storms that roll in after midnight Thursday night, and some will stick around for the first part of Friday. From the Arkansas Now Weather Center, I'm meteorologist Laura Huckabee.
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3: Here is this hour's headlines from the Arkansas Now newsroom. 15 Arkansas cities with fewer than 5,000 residents have until August 6th to complete required water and sewer audits or risk losing more than $1 million in state aid. The state has withheld the funds for nearly a year because the cities failed to submit the audits. Dumas, Lake Village, and Clarendon have the largest amounts of aid currently frozen. North Little Rock has officially opened its new central fire station. 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The Miss Arkansas pageant is underway at the Robinson Performance Hall in Little Rock. The competition concludes this Saturday, June 13th, with the crowning of the next Miss Arkansas. The annual event will feature interviews, talent performances, and more as contestants compete for scholarships and a chance to advance to Miss America. From the Arkansas Now newsroom, I'm Kelly Conley.
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8: Jacqueline Gardner has a rescue shelter in Connecticut. She had a boxer pit bull mix there who was named Van Gogh because he had lost an ear in a fight. Nobody wanted to adopt him. Jacqueline had heard about some dogs who painted, so she decided to place globs of paint on canvas, sealed in a plastic wrap, and coated it with peanut butter. As Van Gogh licked the paint into dramatic streaks, the result was an abstract painting. The painting sold for $3,000 for the shelter. Van Gogh was quickly adopted. The new owner said, "Whenever our new pup sees a Ziploc bag and a jar of peanut butter, he knows it's time to paint." If a dog and peanut butter can bring beauty into this world, I imagine God can do even more with you. Look for a way to bring some beauty into God's world this week. I'm Brian Fink, and this is Insight for Living, presented by the people of First Methodist Church, Stuttgart. I hope you'll join us in person or online every Sunday at 10:15 a.m.
9: Good morning. This is Kara Ritchie with your sports report on the EAB Sports Network. The Arkansas men's basketball team will host Gonzaga in preseason action this year, according to head coach John Calipari. It is the first preseason game announced for the Razorbacks. However, a date was not disclosed. The teams have played twice before and split those games. Meanwhile, four Razorbacks, including Ryder Helfrich, Camden Kojal, Hunter Dietz, and Ethan McElvain, have been named to the South All-Region First Team by the American Baseball Coaches Association, Rawlings. All-Region teams are selected by members of the ABCA. In Major League Baseball, Alec Burleson homered and drove in three runs Tuesday night, powering the St. Louis Cardinals to a 7-0 win at the New York Mets. Dustin May tossed six scoreless innings for the win. The teams continue their series tonight at 6:10. With your EAB Sports, I'm Kara Ritchie.
0: Hi, everyone. Good morning. A warm start to this Wednesday. We're already in the mid and upper 70s. We've got sunshine today, a fast warm-up, and a high of 93. Our heat index this afternoon, just above 100. Tonight, clear, warm, and a low of 78. Boy, that's going to be sticky waking up Thursday morning. Our Thursday will be sunny, highs in the low 90s. We will have a few scattered showers and storms that roll in after midnight Thursday night, and some will stick around for the first part of Friday. From the Arkansas Now Weather Center, I'm meteorologist Laura Huckabee.
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1: Good morning, Country 97.3. We're on the phone with Tricia Rogers, chairman of the Monroe County Library Auxiliary. Good morning.
2: Good morning. How are you?
1: Oh, I'm great. I hope you're doing well.
2: Doing well.
1: Good. Doing well. Well, listen, I know you all have a big summer reading program that is starting soon. What can you tell us about that?
2: Yes, ma'am. This will be our 25th year for our summer reading program here in Clarendon, so Monroe County. The 25th annual Monroe County Library Summer Reading Program. It is sponsored by the Monroe County Community Foundation, and we hold it through the Monroe County Library here in Clarendon. We're going to kick off this Friday, June the 12th at 1:30, and our special guests are going to be Brian and Terry Kinder. They're children's musicians from Little Rock. Everybody knows them. Everybody loves them. They've been coming here for like 20 years. They do a rollicking, interactive music concert, and the kids and parents all love it. Singing, dancing, jumping. Everybody has a good time. This year's theme is Unearth a Story, and we'll be focusing on dinosaurs. So we're kind of looking forward to that this year. I got a lot of fun activities with dinosaur-related coming up. Fossils, dinosaur eggs, just all kinds of cool stuff like that. We've got several other special guests. We're going to have Tommy Terrific, his wacky magic show. Also, I want to mention our wildlife biologist program with Bob Tarter with Animology. He will be back again this year, and the kids love that. He always brings a variety of live animals, usually related to the theme. I don't think they'll be related to the theme this year with the dinosaurs, but who knows? He may bring lizards or something like that, but he always brings those, and that's always fun for everybody, too. We also have our magician, Scott Davis, who the kids love. And then we have local people who are going to help out. Miss Nancy Hornsby, who is a nurse practitioner with Mid-Delta Health Systems, has a fun program planned for the kids. And then Miss Sue Ann McCoy, who is a retired art teacher here in our community, she's got some fun dinosaur crafts and art and activities planned. So we've got a lot of cool stuff.
1: Yeah, I was about to say, wow, this sounds like just an excellent opportunity for parents and kids all together. It's a lot of activities, which is fantastic that we need that for the summertime, especially, of course.
2: We do, and we focus, and, you know, it's educational, but they're having fun, and it keeps them reading.
1: That's right.
2: We also have our annual summer book reading contest, which kids, these kids get into that. They'll set a goal of like 50 books throughout the 6-week summer program, and then they turn in their journals every week to see. And it gets pretty, I mean, these kids last year, I think as a group, and we had around 40 different kids throughout the summer, maybe a few more, but they read like 1,500 books as a group.
1: Oh, my goodness. That is awesome.
2: Yeah. So, it's educational and, you know, fun activities, and it keeps them reading.
1: Well, it's such a blessing to everyone. It really is. Now, is there a cost for any of these programs?
2: Oh, no, ma'am. No, ma'am. It's free to the public. Again, this is funded through a grant from the Monroe County Community Foundation. And then also donations from the Monroe County Library. The Mid-Delta Health Clinic has donated this year. Murchison Planners Bank has donated. The local communities are always real good to help with all that. And it's free, and it's open to children age birth to 12. Under 4 must be accompanied by an adult, so we can keep up with them. But they're welcome to be there. So it's going to be held at the Clarendon Welcome Center. We have more room down there, which is right down the street from our library. And it's 204 Madison Street. And it starts at 1:30 every Friday from this week through July 17th.
1: Awesome. Well, if someone has any questions, how do they contact you or get more details?
2: Yeah, they can call or text me at 870-468-6434. They can call the Monroe County Library and speak to the librarian, David Brown. That's 747-5593. Or they can look on Facebook, on my Facebook page. We have a little page there.
1: Wonderful. Well, I tell you what, Tricia, thank you so much for your time this morning. But thank you and everyone involved at the library for what you do for our community and keeping our kiddos entertained and learning this summer as well.
2: Thank you.
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4: Hi, everyone. Good morning. A warm start to this Wednesday. We're already in the mid and upper 70s. We've got sunshine today, a fast warm up, and a high of 93. Our heat index this afternoon, just above 100. Tonight, clear, warm, and a low of 78. Boy, that's going to be sticky waking up Thursday morning. Our Thursday will be sunny, highs in the low 90s. We will have a few scattered showers and storms that roll in after midnight Thursday night, and some will stick around for the first part of Friday. From the Arkansas Now Weather Center, I'm meteorologist Laura Huckabee.
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2: Here's news this hour from the EAB newsroom. The U.S. Department of Agriculture announced Wednesday that the presence of a new world screwworm was confirmed in a calf in Texas, about 15 miles from the U.S.-Mexico border. The area is about 450 miles southwest of Texarkana, Arkansas. While confirmation of the insect, a serious parasite of cattle and warm-blooded animals in South Texas, does not present a threat to the food supply, Arkansas ranchers are being advised to keep a close eye on their herds. And the Stuttgart Rotary Club will host its annual Donald Oliver Memorial Rotary Barbecue on Thursday, June 11th from 5 to 7 p.m. at Park Avenue Elementary School. The drive-thru fundraiser features Nick's barbecue with baked beans, rice, and homemade coleslaw. Tickets are $25 and can be purchased in advance from a Rotary member or at the event. Lynn Keller says the Park Avenue location allows for more efficient service with a three-lane pickup line designed to keep traffic moving and wait time to a minimal.
3: We just gave out $20,000 in scholarships to our high school seniors. Every week we give some sort of donation out at Stuttgart Rotary Club, and it's all for a great cause.
2: For more information or to purchase tickets in advance, call 870-673-4602. From the EAB Newsroom, I'm Hannah Campbell.
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7: Hi, everyone. Good morning. A warm start to this Wednesday. We're already in the mid and upper 70s. We've got sunshine today, a fast warm-up, and a high of 93. Our heat index this afternoon, just above 100. Tonight, clear, warm, and a low of 78. Boy, that's going to be sticky waking up Thursday morning. Our Thursday will be sunny, highs in the low 90s. We will have a few scattered showers and storms that roll in after midnight Thursday night, and some will stick around for the first part of Friday. From the Arkansas Now Weather Center, I'm meteorologist Laura Huckabee.
8: Wings over the prairie? Sure. How about country over the prairie? 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
5: Here is this hour's headlines from the Arkansas Now newsroom. This week, Governor Sarah Huckabee Sanders said Arkansas would provide a Trump account for all children in foster care in the state. A Trump account is a tax-advantaged investment account to give people under 18 an opportunity to start a savings plan. Those born between January 1st, 2025 and December 31st, 2028 will also receive $1,000. The Sultana Disaster Museum in Marion will hold its grand opening on Saturday, November 14th. The museum is located inside the former Marion High School gym on Military Road. The museum originally planned to hold its grand opening on April 27th, the 160th anniversary of the Sultana explosion. The deadline for students to apply for the Arkansas Academic Challenge Scholarship is July 1st. The scholarship is available to Arkansas residents attending 2 or 4 year in-state colleges or universities. Both traditional and non-traditional students are eligible. From the Arkansas Now newsroom, I'm Kelly Conley.
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10: Good morning. This is Kara Ritchie with your sports report on the EAB Sports Network. The Arkansas men's basketball team will host Gonzaga in preseason action this year, according to head coach John Calipari. It is the first preseason game announced for the Razorbacks. However, a date was not disclosed. The teams have played twice before and split those games. Meanwhile, 4 Razorbacks, including Ryder Helfrick, Camden Kojal, Hunter Dietz, and Ethan McElvain, have been named to the South All-Region First Team by the American Baseball Coaches Association, Rawlings. All-Region teams are selected by members of the ABCA. In Major League Baseball, Alec Burleson homered and drove in 3 runs Tuesday night, powering the St. Louis Cardinals to a 7-0 win at the New York Mets. Dustin May tossed 6 scoreless innings for the win. The teams continue their series tonight at 6:10. With your EAB Sports, I'm Kara Ritchie.
11: Hi, everyone. Good morning. A warm start to this Wednesday. We're already in the mid and upper 70s. We've got sunshine today, a fast warm-up, and a high of 93. Our heat index this afternoon, just above 100. Tonight, clear, warm, and a low of 78. Boy, that's going to be sticky waking up Thursday morning. Our Thursday will be sunny, highs in the low 90s. We will have a few scattered showers and storms that roll in after midnight Thursday night, and some will stick around for the first part of Friday. From the Arkansas Now Weather Center, I'm meteorologist Laura Huckabee.
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0: From Stuttgart to Brinkley, DeWitt to Dumas, we're keeping you connected to what's happening across the region. 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
1: Well, good morning, Country 97.3. We've got Lynn Keller on the phone with us. Good morning.
2: Hey, good morning. How are you this morning?
1: Oh, doing great and excited about your event that you've got coming up, a good old barbecue. That's right, isn't it?
2: Oh, absolutely. Oh, absolutely. This is, of course, the whole town looks forward to this annually, and it's a dandy, and with good reason as well. It's the annual Donald Oliver Memorial Rotary Club Barbecue. That takes place Thursday, June 11th from 5 to 7 p.m., and we hold it at the Park Avenue Elementary. And the reason that we do that, of course, obviously, it's very easy to get in and out of. It's centrally located in town, but it has a long pickup line where everybody can get in off the street. It's three lanes wide, and we can take care of everybody without any waiting, and that's always one of the most popular things about a carry-out cookout is the being able to get everybody served real quick, and we can do that.
1: Absolutely. And three lanes, you guys are organized. You've got it going on, which makes it, we're all looking forward to it even more because of that, I think. But tell us about tell us about tickets and how do we get those, or is it just show up?
2: Great question, and the answer is yes and yes. You're more than well. We love to have you pre-buy your tickets from one of the Rotarians, and of course, I've got some here at Petrus Auto Sales. Be glad even if somebody locally bring them to you. We like the pre-sale because it gives us a better idea of how many to prepare for.
1: Sure.
2: But with that being said, you can just drive up and have your check made out to the Rotary Club in hand. Or, of course, we take cash as well. Tickets are $25 a piece. And it's that great Nick's barbecue with all the trimmings, baked beans, rice, homemade slaw. And I tell you, we've got some people that come in and say, can I just buy a gallon of that slaw? Because we have got those things figured out. And it's a great, great meal. Generous portions. Everybody that I talk to gets way more than one meal off of one of the carryouts. So great value there as well.
1: Well, my mouth is watering already, I'll tell you that. That sounds absolutely delicious. And the bonus, again, is you don't have to cook dinner that night or maybe the next night.
2: No, absolutely, absolutely. And then it comes very neatly packaged and carry out. And also want to remember what we're doing this for. It is for all the many causes that the Stuttgart Rotary Club has every year. And, of course, that includes we just gave out $20,000 in scholarships
1: for
2: Stuttgart High School seniors, the American Legion. We just sponsored Girl State and Boy State for them. Of course, some of the other things, just randomly thinking about some of the other things that we support, our hospital foundation, Easter Seals, the Bisbee Center, the Grand Prairie Soccer Association, Riceburg Booster Club, on and on and on. Every week we give some sort of donation out at Stuttgart Rotary Club, and it's all for a great cause.
1: Well, Lynn, we certainly appreciate everything that you and the Rotarians do for our community, giving back in a big way. So this is just a delicious way that we can help out the community as well. So again, that's coming up this Thursday, 5 to 7 o'clock at Park Avenue Elementary. And Lynn, if someone has any questions, how can they contact you?
2: Great, great question there, too. Give me a call. I'm at Petrus Auto Sales. That's Lynn Keller. And the number there is 870-673-4602. And again, if you've got questions, if you want tickets, anything I can help you with, you know, I'll be more than happy to. This is one of our two fundraisers that we have every year. Of course, the other very popular one is our Rotary Radio Auction every December. But this is the annual Donald Oliver Memorial Rotary Barbecue coming up, and we want everybody to come out and enjoy it with us.
1: Well, we can't wait to see you there and can't wait to eat that delicious barbecue and give back to the community at the same time. So, Lynn, thanks so much for your time this morning. We appreciate you.
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5: Hi, everyone. Good morning. A warm start to this Wednesday. We're already in the mid and upper 70s. We've got sunshine today, a fast warm up, and a high of 93. Our heat index this afternoon, just above 100. Tonight, clear, warm, and a low of 78. Boy, that's going to be sticky waking up Thursday morning. Our Thursday will be sunny, highs in the low 90s. We will have a few scattered showers and storms that roll in after midnight Thursday night, and some will stick around for the first part of Friday. From the Arkansas Now Weather Center, I'm meteorologist Laura Huckabee.
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2: Here is this hour's news from the EAB Newsroom. The Hornbeck family of DeWitt has been named the Southeast District Farm Family of the Year after previously earning the South Arkansas County Farm Family of the Year honor. Tyler and Paige Hornbeck farm 2,500 acres of corn and soybeans and are joined by their three daughters, Jaden, Landry, and Kaney, in the operation. The Hornbecks are now among eight district winners competing for the title of Arkansas Farm Family of the Year, which will be announced December 11th. 15 Arkansas cities with fewer than 5,000 residents have until August 6th to complete required water and sewer audits or risk losing more than $1 million in state aid. The state has withheld the funds for nearly a year because the cities failed to submit the audits. Dumas, Lake Village, and Clarendon have the largest amounts of aid currently frozen. The Stuttgart Rotary Club will host its annual Donald Oliver Memorial Rotary Barbecue this Thursday, June 11th, from 5 to 7 p.m. at Park Avenue Elementary School. The drive-thru fundraiser features Nick's Barbecue with baked beans, rice, and homemade coleslaw. Tickets are $25 and may be purchased in advance from Rotarians or at the event. Proceeds from the barbecue support the Rotary Club's community service projects and charitable giving throughout the year. From the EAB Newsroom, I'm Kelly Conley.
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9: Sunny and hot today, a high of 93 with that heat index at 103. Clear tonight, lows in the upper 70s, almost 80. And Thursday sunshine with a high near 94. That's your forecast from your EAB Weather Center.
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2: Here is this hour's headlines from the Arkansas Now newsroom. The U.S. Marshals Museum is closer to reaching its fundraising goal after receiving a $500,000 matching pledge from Jim and Pat Wallace of Little Rock. Museum officials said the donation brings total campaign contributions to more than $5 million toward a $12 million goal aimed at supporting long-term operations and preserving the history of the U.S. Marshals Service. Thousands of Christian music fans are expected in Benton this week for Amplify, the nation's largest free Christian music festival. The two-day event returns June 12th and 13th to Holland Chapel Baptist Church. Admission is free, but attendees are encouraged to reserve tickets online. The Little Rock Zoo is asking the public to help name four new cheetah brothers arriving this month. Voters can choose from four pairs of names through an online poll, with voting set to end this Thursday, June 11th. From the Arkansas Now newsroom, I'm Kelly Conley.
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9: Sunny and hot today, a high of 93 with that heat index at 103. Clear tonight, lows in the upper 70s, almost 80. And Thursday sunshine with a high near 94. That's your forecast from your EAB Weather Center.
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1: 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Good morning, I'm Scotty Woodson on the EAB Ag Network with your EAB opening market report. July corn at 421, up 1.5, with September corn at 429 and a quarter, up 1.75. July soybeans, 1125, up 11.25, with August soybeans, 1128 and 3/4, up 10. July wheat at 592.5, up 7.25, with September wheat at 603 and 3/4, up 7. July rice at 7148, up 22. December rice at 7556, up 26. July rice, 1230.5, down 8.5 cents, with September rice at 1268, down 7.5. Moving on to livestock now, June live cattle 249.12.5, up 110, with August live cattle 240.52.5, up 82.5. August feeder cattle 354.32.5, up 17.5. September feeder cattle 351.05, up 35. June lane hogs at 93.35, down 22.5, with July hogs at 96.65, up 50. That's your EAB opening market report, and I'm Scotty Woodson. Have a great day.
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8: Sunny and hot today, a high of 93 with that heat index at 103. Clear tonight, lows in the upper 70s, almost 80. And Thursday sunshine with a high near 94. That's your forecast from your EAB Weather Center.
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2: Here is this hour's news from the EAB Newsroom. The Hornbeck family of DeWitt has been named the Southeast District Farm Family of the Year after previously earning the South Arkansas County Farm Family of the Year honor. Tyler and Paige Hornbeck farm 2,500 acres of corn and soybeans and are joined by their three daughters, Jaden, Landry, and Kaney, in the operation. The Hornbecks are now among eight district winners competing for the title of Arkansas Farm Family of the Year, which will be announced December 11th. 15 Arkansas cities with fewer than 5,000 residents have until August 6th to complete required water and sewer audits or risk losing more than $1 million in state aid. The state has withheld the funds for nearly a year because the cities failed to submit the audits. Dumas, Lake Village, and Clarendon have the largest amounts of aid currently frozen. The Stuttgart Rotary Club will host its annual Donald Oliver Memorial Rotary Barbecue this Thursday, June 11th, from 5 to 7 p.m. at Park Avenue Elementary School. The drive-thru fundraiser features mixed barbecue with baked beans, rice, and homemade coleslaw. Tickets are $25 and may be purchased in advance from Rotarians or at the event. Proceeds from the barbecue support the Rotary Club's community service projects and charitable giving throughout the year. From the EAB Newsroom, I'm Kelly Conley.
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0: Your weather every 20 minutes, guaranteed, from the EAB Weather Center.
5: Sunny and hot today, a high of 93 with that heat index at 103. Clear tonight, lows in the upper 70s, almost 80. And Thursday sunshine with a high near 94. That's your forecast from your EAB Weather Center.
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3: This hour's headlines from the Arkansas Now newsroom. Well, the Miss Arkansas pageant is underway at Robinson Performance Hall in the state capitol. The competition concludes on Saturday with the crowning of the next Miss Arkansas. Now, the annual event will feature interviews, talent performances, and more as contestants compete for scholarships and a chance to advance to Miss America. Thousands of Christian music fans are expected in Benton this week for Amplify, the nation's largest free Christian music festival. The two-day event returns June the 12th and 13th to the Holland Chapel Baptist Church. Admission is free, but attendees are encouraged to reserve their tickets online. And the Little Rock Zoo is asking the public to help name four new cheetah brothers arriving this month. Polling on those name choices ends Thursday. Johnny Story in the Arkansas Now newsroom.
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9: 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From the EAB Weather Center.
10: Sunny and hot today, a high of 93 with that heat index at 103. Clear tonight, lows in the upper 70s, almost 80. And Thursday sunshine with a high near 94. That's your forecast from your EAB Weather Center.
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1: Solid gains for soybeans, rice still down. Good morning, I'm Scotty Woodson on the EAB Ag Network with your EAB Midday Market Report. July corn at 420 and a quarter, up 3/4, with September corn at 428 and 3/4, up 1 1/4. July soybeans, 1127, up 13 and a quarter, with August soybeans, 1131 and a quarter, up 12 and a half. July wheat at 590 and a quarter, up 5, with September wheat at 601 and 3/4, also up 5. July cotton at 7137, up 11. December cotton at 7559, up 29. July rice at 1229 and a half, down 9 1/2 cents. September rice at 1264, down 11 and a half. Moving on to livestock now, June live cattle at 248.72 and a half, up 70. August live cattle at 239.95, up 25. August feeder cattle at 352.67 and a half, down 147 and a half. September feeder cattle at 349.52 and a half, down 117 and a half. June lane hogs at 93.35, down 22 and a half, with July hogs at 97.10, up 95. That's your EAB Midday Market Report, and I'm Scotty Woodson. 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
10: Sunny and hot today, a high of 93 with that heat index at 103. Clear tonight, lows in the upper 70s, almost 80. And Thursday sunshine with a high near 94. That's your forecast from your EAB Weather Center.
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2: Here is this hour's news from the EAB Newsroom. The Hornbeck family of DeWitt has been named the Southeast District Farm Family of the Year after previously earning the South Arkansas County Farm Family of the Year honor. Tyler and Paige Hornbeck farm 2,500 acres of corn and soybeans and are joined by their three daughters, Jaden, Landry, and Kaney, in the operation. The Hornbecks are now among eight district winners competing for the title of Arkansas Farm Family of the Year, which will be announced December 11th. 15 Arkansas cities with fewer than 5,000 residents have until August 6th to complete required water and sewer audits or risk losing more than $1 million in state aid. The state has withheld the funds for nearly a year because the cities failed to submit the audits. Dumas, Lake Village, and Clarendon have the largest amounts of aid currently frozen. The Stuttgart Rotary Club will host its annual Donald Oliver Memorial Rotary Barbecue this Thursday, June 11th, from 5 to 7 p.m. at Park Avenue Elementary School. The drive-through fundraiser features Nick's Barbecue with baked beans, rice, and homemade coleslaw. Tickets are $25 and may be purchased in advance from Rotarians or at the event. Proceeds from the barbecue support the Rotary Club's community service projects and charitable giving throughout the year. From the EAB Newsroom, I'm Kelly Conley.
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6: Sunny and hot today, a high of 93 with that heat index at 103. Clear tonight, lows in the upper 70s, almost 80. And Thursday sunshine with a high near 94. That's your forecast from your EAB Weather Center.
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7: Sunny and hot today, a high of 93 with that heat index at 103. Clear tonight, lows in the upper 70s, almost 80. And Thursday sunshine with a high near 94. That's your forecast from your EAB Weather Center.
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1: Here's this hour's headlines from the Arkansas Now newsroom. The U.S. Marshals Museum is closer to reaching its fundraising goal after receiving a $500,000 matching pledge from Jim and Pat Wallace of Little Rock. Museum officials say the donation brings the total campaign contributions to more than $5 million toward a $12 million goal aimed at supporting long-term operations and preserving of history of the U.S. Marshals Service. 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And 15 Arkansas cities with fewer than 5,000 residents have until August the 6th to complete required water and sewer audits or risk losing more than $1 million in state aid. From the Arkansas Now newsroom, Johnny Story reporting.
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7: Sunny and hot today, a high of 93 with that heat index at 103. Clear tonight, lows in the upper 70s, almost 80. And Thursday sunshine with a high near 94. That's your forecast from your EAB Weather Center.
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2: Here is this hour's news from the EAB Newsroom. The Hornbeck family of DeWitt has been named the Southeast District Farm Family of the Year after previously earning the South Arkansas County Farm Family of the Year honor. Tyler and Paige Hornbeck farm 2,500 acres of corn and soybeans and are joined by their three daughters, Jaden, Landry, and Kaney, in the operation. The Hornbecks are now among eight district winners competing for the title of Arkansas Farm Family of the Year, which will be announced December 11th. 15 Arkansas cities with fewer than 5,000 residents have until August 6th to complete required water and sewer audits or risk losing more than $1 million in state aid. The state has withheld the funds for nearly a year because the cities failed to submit the audits. Dumas, Lake Village, and Clarendon have the largest amounts of aid currently frozen. The Stuttgart Rotary Club will host its annual Donald Oliver Memorial Rotary Barbecue this Thursday, June 11th, from 5 to 7 p.m. at Park Avenue Elementary School. The drive-thru fundraiser features Nick's Barbecue with baked beans, rice, and homemade coleslaw. Tickets are $25 and may be purchased in advance from Rotarians or at the event. Proceeds from the barbecue support the Rotary Club's community service projects and charitable giving throughout the year. From the EAB Newsroom, I'm Kelly Conley.
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6: Your forecast brought to you by Durden Heating, Cooling, and Electrical in Stuttgart. Sunny and hot today, a high of 93 with that heat index at 103. Clear tonight, lows in the upper 70s, almost 80. And Thursday sunshine with a high near 94. That's your forecast from your EAB Weather Center.
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1: name. Soybeans still up, rice still down. Hello, I'm Scotty Woodson on the EAB Ag Network with your EAB Noon Market Report. July corn at 420 and a quarter up 3/4, with September corn at 428 and a half up 1. July soybeans 1127 and a quarter up 13 and a half. August soybeans 1130 and a quarter up 11 and a half. July wheat at 591 and 3/4 up 6 and a half, with September wheat at 603 and a half up 6 and 3/4. July cotton at 7120 down 6, with December cotton at 7534 up 4. July rice 1230 down 9, with September rice at 1266 down 9 and a half. Moving on to livestock now, June live cattle 249.90 up 187.5. August live cattle 241.40 up 170. August feeder cattle 354.87.5 up 72.5. September feeder cattle 351.65 up 95. June lane hogs at 93.25 down 32.5, with July hogs 97.25 up 110. That's your EAB Noon Market Report, and I'm Scotty Woodson. Have a great day.
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8: Sunny and hot today, a high of 93 with that heat index at 103. Clear tonight, lows in the upper 70s, almost 80. And Thursday sunshine with a high near 94. That's your forecast from your EAB Weather Center.
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0: Wings over the prairie? Sure. How about country over the prairie? 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
1: This hour's headlines from the Arkansas Now Newsroom. Tuesday marked 31 years since the disappearance of Morgan Nick, who vanished from an Alma, Arkansas ballpark in 1995. Her case remains unsolved, but investigators announced a major development in 2024, identifying Billy Jack Lynx as a suspect through DNA testing. Lynx died in prison in 2000. Now, since her daughter's disappearance, Colleen Nick has helped other families of missing children through the Morgan Nick Foundation. Well, a $7 million grant from the Wingate Foundation will help fund full scholarships for 30 University of Arkansas for Medical Sciences students over the next 2 years. The grant will provide 15 full tuition scholarships for students entering in 2027, 15 more in 2028. Johnny Story in the Arkansas Now Newsroom.
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13: Sunny and hot today, a high of 93 with that heat index at 103. Clear tonight, lows in the upper 70s, almost 80. And Thursday sunshine with a high near 94. That's your forecast from your EAB Weather Center.
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2: Here is this hour's news. From the EAB Newsroom, the Hornbeck family of DeWitt has been named the Southeast District Farm Family of the Year after previously earning the South Arkansas County Farm Family of the Year honor. Tyler and Paige Hornbeck farm 2,500 acres of corn and soybeans and are joined by their three daughters, Jaden, Landry, and Kaney, in the operation. The Hornbecks are now among eight district winners competing for the title of Arkansas Farm Family of the Year, which will be announced December 11th. 15 Arkansas cities with fewer than 5,000 residents have until August 6th to complete required water and sewer audits or risk losing more than $1 million in state aid. The state has withheld the funds for nearly a year because the cities failed to submit the audits. Dumas, Lake Village, and Clarendon have the largest amounts of aid currently frozen. The Stuttgart Rotary Club will host its annual Donald Oliver Memorial Rotary Barbecue this Thursday, June 11th, from 5 to 7 p.m. at Park Avenue Elementary School. The drive-thru fundraiser features mixed barbecue with baked beans, rice, and homemade coleslaw. Tickets are $25 and may be purchased in advance from Rotarians or at the event. Proceeds from the barbecue support the Rotary Club's community service projects and charitable giving throughout the year. From the EAB Newsroom, I'm Kelly Conley.
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5: Sunny and hot today, a high of 93 with that heat index at 103. Clear tonight, lows in the upper 70s, almost 80. And Thursday sunshine with a high near 94. That's your forecast from your EAB Weather Center.
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8: Sunny and hot today, a high of 93 with that heat index at 103. Clear tonight, lows in the upper 70s, almost 80. And Thursday sunshine with a high near 94. That's your forecast from your EAB Weather Center.
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2: Here is this hour's news from the EAB Newsroom. The Hornbeck family of DeWitt has been named the Southeast District Farm Family of the Year after previously earning the South Arkansas County Farm Family of the Year honor. Tyler and Paige Hornbeck farm 2,500 acres of corn and soybeans and are joined by their three daughters, Jaden, Landry, and Kaney, in the operation. The Hornbecks are now among eight district winners competing for the title of Arkansas Farm Family of the Year, which will be announced December 11th. 15 Arkansas cities with fewer than 5,000 residents have until August 6th to complete required water and sewer audits or risk losing more than $1 million in state aid. The state has withheld the funds for nearly a year because the cities failed to submit the audits. Dumas, Lake Village, and Clarendon have the largest amounts of aid currently frozen. The Stuttgart Rotary Club will host its annual Donald Oliver Memorial Rotary Barbecue this Thursday, June 11th, from 5 to 7 p.m. at Park Avenue Elementary School. The drive-thru fundraiser features Nick's Barbecue with baked beans, rice, and homemade coleslaw. Tickets are $25 and may be purchased in advance from Rotarians or at the event. Proceeds from the barbecue support the Rotary Club's community service projects and charitable giving throughout the year. From the EAB Newsroom, I'm Kelly Conley.
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5: Sunny and hot today, a high of 93 with that heat index at 103. Clear tonight, lows in the upper 70s, almost 80. And Thursday sunshine with a high near 94. That's your forecast from your EAB Weather Center.
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4: Soybeans up, rice down. Hello, I'm Scotty Woodson on the EAB Ag Network with your EAB Market Countdown. July corn at 419 down a half, with September corn at 427 and three quarters up a quarter. July soybeans 1123 up 9 1/4, with August soybeans 1127 and three quarters up 9. July wheat at 587 and a half up 2 1/4, with September wheat at 599 and a half up 2 3/4. July cotton at 7110 down 16, with December cotton at 7530 unchanged. July rice 1232 and a half down 6 1/2, with September rice 1268 and a half down 7. Moving on to livestock now, June live cattle at 250.10 up 207.5. August live cattle at 241.50 up 180. August feeder cattle at 354.37.5 up 22.5. September feeder cattle at 351.37.5 up 67.5. June lane hogs at 93.17.5 down 40, with July hogs at 96.85 up 70. That's your EAB Market Countdown, and I'm Scotty Woodson. 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
12: Sunny and hot today, a high of 93 with that heat index at 103. Clear tonight, lows in the upper 70s, almost 80. And Thursday sunshine with a high near 94. That's your forecast from your EAB Weather Center.
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2: Here is this hour's news from the EAB Newsroom. The Hornbeck family of DeWitt has been named the Southeast District Farm Family of

0: The year after previously earning the South Arkansas County Farm Family of the Year honor. Tyler and Paige Hornbeck farm 2,500 acres of corn and soybeans and are joined by their three daughters, Jaden, Landry, and Kaney, in the operation. The Hornbecks are now among eight district winners competing for the title of Arkansas Farm Family of the Year, which will be announced December 11th. 15 Arkansas cities with fewer than 5,000 residents have until August 6th to complete required water and sewer audits or risk losing more than $1 million in state aid. The state has withheld the funds for nearly a year because the cities failed to submit the audits. Dumas, Lake Village, and Clarendon have the largest amounts of aid currently frozen. The Stuttgart Rotary Club will host its annual Donald Oliver Memorial Rotary Barbecue this Thursday, June 11th, from 5 to 7 p.m. at Park Avenue Elementary School. The drive-through fundraiser features mixed barbecue with baked beans, rice, and homemade coleslaw. Tickets are $25 and may be purchased in advance from Rotarians or at the event. Proceeds from the barbecue support the Rotary Club's community service projects and charitable giving throughout the year. From the EAB Newsroom, I'm Kelly Conley.
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3: Sunny and hot today, a high of 93 with that heat index at 103. Clear tonight, lows in the upper 70s, almost 80. And Thursday sunshine with a high near 94. That's your forecast from your EAB Weather Center.
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0: real folks in the country. 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Everyone knows your name. Here's this hour's headlines from the Arkansas Now newsroom. 15 Arkansas cities with fewer than 5,000 residents have until August 6th to complete required water and sewer audits or risk losing more than $1 million in state aid. State has withheld the funds for nearly a year because the cities failed to submit the audits. Dumas, Lake Village, and Clarendon have the largest amounts of aid currently frozen. The Miss Arkansas pageant is underway at the Robinson Performance Hall in Little Rock. The competition concludes this Saturday, June 13th, with the crowning of the next Miss Arkansas. The annual event will feature interviews, talent performances, and more as contestants compete for scholarships and a chance to advance to Miss America. North Little Rock has officially opened its new central fire station. The new station will help improve response times and better serve residents. From the Arkansas Now newsroom, I'm Aaron Thomas.
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6: Sunny and hot today, a high of 93 with that heat index at 103. Clear tonight, lows in the upper 70s, almost 80. And Thursday sunshine with a high near 94. That's your forecast from your EAB Weather Center.
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1: Soybeans in today, up, price down. Hello, I'm Scotty Woodson on the EAB Ag Network with your EAB Market Recap. July corn at 419 down a half, with September corn at 427 and three quarters up a quarter. July soybeans 1123 up 9 1/4, with August soybeans 1127 and three quarters up 9. July wheat at 587 and a half up 2 1/4, with September wheat at 599 and a half up 2 3/4. July cotton at 7110 down 16, with December cotton at 7530 unchanged. July rice 1232 1/2 down 6 1/2, with September rice 1268 1/2 down 7. Moving on to livestock now, June live cattle 250.10 up 207.5. August live cattle 241.50 up 180. August feeder cattle 354.37.5 up 22.5. September feeder cattle 351.37.5 up 67.5. June lane hogs at 93.17.5 down 40, with July hogs 96.85 up 70. That's your EAB Market Recap, and I'm Scotty Woodson. 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
7: Sunny and hot today, a high of 93 with that heat index at 103. Clear tonight, lows in the upper 70s, almost 80. And Thursday sunshine with a high near 94. That's your forecast from your EAB Weather Center.
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2: Here is this hour's news from the EAB Newsroom. The Hornbeck family of DeWitt has been named the Southeast District Farm Family of the Year after previously earning the South Arkansas County Farm Family of the Year honor. Tyler and Paige Hornbeck farm 2,500 acres of corn and soybeans and are joined by their three daughters, Jaden, Landry, and Kaney, in the operation. The Hornbecks are now among eight district winners competing for the title of Arkansas Farm Family of the Year, which will be announced December 11th. 15 Arkansas cities with fewer than 5,000 residents have until August 6th to complete required water and sewer audits or risk losing more than $1 million in state aid. The state has withheld the funds for nearly a year because the cities failed to submit the audits. Dumas, Lake Village, and Clarendon have the largest amounts of aid currently frozen. The Stuttgart Rotary Club will host its annual Donald Oliver Memorial Rotary Barbecue this Thursday, June 11th, from 5 to 7 p.m. at Park Avenue Elementary School. The drive-through fundraiser features Nick's Barbecue with baked beans, rice, and homemade coleslaw. Tickets are $25 and may be purchased in advance from Rotarians or at the event. Proceeds from the barbecue support the Rotary Club's community service projects and charitable giving throughout the year. From the EAB Newsroom, I'm Kelly Conley.
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0: Your weather every 20 minutes guaranteed from the EAB Weather Center.
3: Mostly clear skies for tonight. 78 are expected low. Sunny and hot again for tomorrow. High of 94. Heat index as high as 102. That's your forecast from the EAB Weather Center.
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9: Your weather every 20 minutes guaranteed from the EAB Weather Center.
10: Mostly clear skies for tonight. 78 are expected low. Sunny and hot again for tomorrow. High of 94. Heat index as high as 102. That's your forecast from the EAB Weather Center.
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4: Here's this hour's headlines from the Arkansas Now newsroom. Tuesday marked 31 years since the disappearance of Morgan Nick, who vanished from an Alma, Arkansas ballpark in 1995. Her case remains unsolved, but investigators announced a major development in 2024, identifying Billy Jack Lynx as a suspect through DNA testing. Lynx died in prison in 2000, and a $7 million grant from the Wingate Foundation will fund full scholarships for 30 University of Arkansas for Medical Sciences students over the next 2 years. And thousands of Christian music fans are expected in Benton this week for Amplify, the nation's largest free Christian music festival. The two-day event returns June 12th and 13th to Holland Chapel Baptist Church. Admission is free, but attendees are encouraged to reserve tickets online. From the Arkansas Now newsroom, I'm Hannah Campbell.
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5: Mostly clear skies for tonight. 78 are expected low. Sunny and hot again for tomorrow. High of 94. Heat index as high as 102. That's your forecast from the EAB Weather Center.
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2: Here is this hour's news. From the EAB Newsroom, the Hornbeck family of DeWitt has been named the Southeast District Farm Family of the Year after previously earning the South Arkansas County Farm Family of the Year honor. Tyler and Paige Hornbeck farm 2,500 acres of corn and soybeans and are joined by their three daughters, Jaden, Landry, and Kaney, in the operation. The Hornbecks are now among eight district winners competing for the title of Arkansas Farm Family of the Year, which will be announced December 11th. 15 Arkansas cities with fewer than 5,000 residents have until August 6th to complete required water and sewer audits or risk losing more than $1 million in state aid. The state has withheld the funds for nearly a year because the cities failed to submit the audits. Dumas, Lake Village, and Clarendon have the largest amounts of aid currently frozen. The Stuttgart Rotary Club will host its annual Donald Oliver Memorial Rotary Barbecue this

0: Thursday, June 11th from 5 to 7 p.m. at Park Avenue Elementary School. The drive-thru fundraiser features Nick's Barbecue with baked beans, rice, and homemade coleslaw. Tickets are $25 and may be purchased in advance from Rotarians or at the event. Proceeds from the barbecue support the Rotary Club's community service projects and charitable giving throughout the year. From the EAB Newsroom, I'm Kelly Conley.
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4: Mostly clear skies for tonight. 78 are expected lows. Sunny and hot again for tomorrow. High of 94. Heat index as high as 102. That's your forecast from the EAB Weather Center.
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2: 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I call it the Ten Commandment Challenge. Here are Commandments 6 through 10. I will not murder another human being, wars excluded. I will never have sex with anyone but my husband or wife. I will never steal anything. I will never tell a lie, not even a white one. I will never want what other people have. Wow, I failed that test miserably. God knew we couldn't obey all these commandments. That's why Jesus took them to the cross and were crucified with him. He paid our sin debt. From Genesis to Revelation, the Bible screams out, trust Jesus for your salvation. Your promise to go to heaven, my favorite verse, Romans 10:13. For whosoever shall call upon the name of the Lord will be saved. I did. I hope you will too. This is Don Lee Ruffin, pastor of Faith Baptist Church in DeWitt, inviting you to join us at 9:30 each Sunday morning. Faith Baptist Church, where friends tell friends about Christ.
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4: Mostly clear skies for tonight. 78 are expected low. Sunny and hot again for tomorrow. High of 94. Heat index as high as 102. That's your forecast from the EAB Weather Center.
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5: Here's this hour's headlines from the Arkansas Now newsroom. Arkansas State Police are investigating a shooting that left a man dead Tuesday morning in Ashdown. Around 6:30 a.m., authorities in Ashdown responded to a shooting in the 600 block of Rhodey Lane. 35-year-old Derek Burgess was found dead outside of a home. Detectives made an arrest in connection to the shooting. And 15 Arkansas cities with fewer than 5,000 residents have until August 6 to complete required water and sewer audits or risk losing more than $1 million in state aid. The state has withheld the funds for nearly a year because the cities failed to submit the audits. Dumas, Lake Village, and Clarendon have the largest amounts of aid currently frozen. And the Miss Arkansas pageant is underway at the Robinson Performance Hall in Little Rock. The competition concludes this Saturday, June 13th, with the crowning of the next Miss Arkansas. From the Arkansas Now newsroom, I'm Hannah Campbell.
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11: 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Mostly clear skies for tonight. 78 are expected low. Sunny and hot again for tomorrow. High of 94. Heat index as high as 102. That's your forecast from the EAB Weather Center.
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2: Here is this hour's news from the EAB Newsroom. The Hornbeck family of DeWitt has been named the Southeast District Farm Family of the Year after previously earning the South Arkansas County Farm Family of the Year honor. Tyler and Paige Hornbeck farm 2,500 acres of corn and soybeans and are joined by their three daughters, Jaden, Landry, and Kaney, in the operation. The Hornbecks are now among eight district winners competing for the title of Arkansas Farm Family of the Year, which will be announced December 11th. 15 Arkansas cities with fewer than 5,000 residents have until August 6th to complete required water and sewer audits or risk losing more than $1 million in state aid. The state has withheld the funds for nearly a year because the cities failed to submit the audits. Dumas, Lake Village, and Clarendon have the largest amounts of aid currently frozen. The Stuttgart Rotary Club will host its annual Donald Oliver Memorial Rotary Barbecue this Thursday, June 11th, from 5 to 7 p.m. at Park Avenue Elementary School. The drive-thru fundraiser features mixed barbecue with baked beans, rice, and homemade coleslaw. Tickets are $25 and may be purchased in advance from Rotarians or at the event. Proceeds from the barbecue support the Rotary Club's community service projects and charitable giving throughout the year. From the EAB Newsroom, I'm Kelly Conley.
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0: Your weather every 20 minutes guaranteed from the EAB Weather Center.
4: Mostly clear skies for tonight. 78 are expected low. Sunny and hot again for tomorrow. High of 94. Heat index as high as 102. That's your forecast from the EAB Weather Center.
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6: Mostly clear skies for tonight. 78 are expected lows. Sunny and hot again for tomorrow. High of 94. Heat index as high as 102. That's your forecast from the EAB Weather Center.
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1: Here's this hour's headlines from the Arkansas Now Newsroom. Two Blytheville residents were arrested June 9th on suspicion of trafficking and manufacturing drugs. The Drug Task Force seized 175 fentanyl pills, 1.87 grams of fentanyl powder, 110 grams of crack cocaine, 83 grams of methamphetamine, and other items used in the distribution of narcotics. Police arrested 44-year-old Damian Tabell Henderson and 36-year-old Brianna Hoy. And Arkansas Senator Tom Cotton is asking for a federal investigation into China's role in data center development. The letter states in part, quote, "Alarming reports indicate that a network of foreign actors led by the Chinese Communist Party is attempting to manipulate U.S. policy and public opinion on data centers." And the deadline for students to apply for the Arkansas Academic Challenge Scholarship is July 1st. From the Arkansas Now Newsroom, I'm Hannah Campbell.
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7: Mostly clear skies for tonight. 78 are expected low. Sunny and hot again for tomorrow. High of 94. Heat index as high as 102. That's your forecast from the EAB Weather Center.
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2: Mostly clear skies for tonight. 78 are expected lows. Sunny and hot again for tomorrow. High of 94. Heat index as high as 102. That's your forecast from the EAB Weather Center.
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